Good morning, Phil Wilson in the morning, live through until 10 o'clock this morning. We've got all the usual features. We've got a very, very special guest joining us all morning. We've got an album of the week, which is brand new as well. And we've got a one from the Vault Each Hour. We've got my gem of the week, number one of the week. Oh, it's going to be very, very busy this morning. You can drop me a message as well on the WhatsApp, 0300 302 0470. We're going to kick off this hour with Marty Wilde. Let's rock this place.

good. Because I was thinking of going to see the Michael Jackson thing at the cinema. I was just talking about that before. Yes, with the missus there. Yes, going there with me mother there. But no, that hasn't been planned today yet. No. So if you're listening, mother, well, I haven't got that planned yet. Yes, Marty Wilde kicking things off with his brand new single, Let's Rock This Place, taken from his brand new album. And he's going to be appearing on Phil Wilson in the Morning here on Affinity Radio in a couple of weeks' time. It's rather exciting stuff. And who else we've got coming on the show as well? Susie Quattro, yes, a great friend of the show. She's going to be coming on the show in a couple of weeks' time as well. So it's very, very exciting. It is very indeed. It'd be great to hear from you this morning. Drop me a message. You can drop me a message on the WhatsApp all morning. All you've got to do is drop a message to 0300 302 0470. That's 0300 302 0470. Join us there on the Affinity Radio WhatsApp there, and you can send us a message there. We've got some great guests coming up, as I say, and our very, very special guest this morning is Jess Lynn Madeira, and she's got a brand new single out, and we'll be chatting with her and talking about all sorts of things that she's done in her career, and also growing up with music in the house as well. And of course, a very famous person who was responsible for Chuck Berry, because if it wasn't for this gentleman, then Chuck Berry may not have existed as far as music goes. So that's something that we're going to be chatting about and finding out what's going on with regards to that. What else have we got coming up as well this morning? We've got our number one of the week, one from the Vaulty Chower, and we've also got the What Song Guide as well. We're going to have a look at the What Song Guide at 7:45, 8:45 and 9:45 this morning. Got number one of the week, have I mentioned that one? We've got Gem of the Week as well. And you can get your requests in now, because between 9 and 10 this morning we'll be having Phil Wilson by request, where you can request your favourite song off vinyl. Yes, it could be something that you haven't got in your collection and you're going, you know, in your MP3s and all that stuff that you've been downloading, now you've been streaming and you're going, I'd love to hear that song, you know, I haven't got that vinyl. Well, all you got to do is drop me a message, 0300 302 0470, and WhatsApp me there. Otherwise, you can do it the old fashioned way, wilsoninthemorning@gmail.com. 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Otherwise, you can find me on Facebook, which is Phil Wilson in the Morning on Facebook there, under Celebrity Phil. So, a jam-packed show it is this morning. So, we better get moving along now. Here's the current single with Jess Moskaluk. Here's Last Rodeo on Affinity Radio. Good morning.

0: The current single from Jess Moskaluk, Last Rodeo. A very, very special guest, Lynn? I don't know what's happening this morning. Jess Lynn Medeiros with us next.
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0: From music beginnings in West Virginia to making a pit stop in Texas, among many places, to the Lower East Side of Manhattan. Jess Lynn Medeiros has travelled and learned music from the best in town. And pulling in to have a chat to tell us about her career so far, Jess Lynn Medeiros joins us now. How are you doing, Jess?
5: Hi, Phil. I'm great. How are you today?
0: I'm marvellous. It's great to catch up with you, because as soon as I heard your music, I thought, we've got to have you on the show. And, of course, you're going to be going on this fabulous tour with Colin Blunstone, who is absolutely amazing. He's doing fantastic.
5: Oh, yeah, he truly is. Yes, he's an icon.
0: Yes.
5: There's no better singer, at least in my lifetime. He's one of the greats.
0: We're going to pick up from and talk about Colin a little bit later on. But for our listeners who don't know about Jess Lynn Medeiros, you were born in Parkersburg, West Virginia, which is famous for its annual The Downtown Throwdown and the annual Mid-Ohio Valley Multicultural Festival as well, which is an international festival featuring traditional dance and music and an international marketplace. Have you ever performed in your own hometown, Jess?
5: No, I have not. But I am impressed by your research. Thank you for doing that.
0: Oh, yes, I was doing research.
5: Yeah, well, it's funny you should ask that, because just a few nights ago, I was kind of laying there with my eyes open going, you know, it would be really a great thing to perform there. We moved when I was 3. So,
0: right.
5: And then I still have family there, and I for a while I went back every summer, I've never performed in my hometown
0: because it's like a small city as well. There's not a lot of, I think it's 37,000 people there or something. It's just like amazing.
5: Yeah, it's tiny. Yeah,
0: and the metropolitan area, I think is that 70,000 or. You know, or is it 100,000? It's not a lot.
5: It's not a lot. No, it's not. Really, you know, it's a town full of really sweet people, and my family there, I love them so much. They're just really kind, and my first experiences of kindness on this planet were there.
0: Yeah, it sounds it as well, because you grew up with music in the home, thanks to famous piano player, and I've read your grandma gave you some jazz influence too. Please, can you tell us about that?
5: So on both sides of my family, there was a lot of live music. So on my mom's side, her father and his family, his siblings, they were very poor. They didn't have a whole lot to do. And so each one learned how to play a musical instrument, and they would just sit on the back porch and jam that way. Self-taught on that side. And then on my dad's side, his mom was like a comedian. Like, I think of like if you put Lucille Ball at a piano and she was singing, that would have been like my grandma.
0: Beautiful,
5: hilarious, you know, just a really funny delivery, kind of making faces as she's saying. A jazz standards. She was a great, great pianist. So that's how life began. And then my parents got divorced, and we wound up, there were so many things that happened, but I'll give you the short story is we moved around a lot and we wound up in Texas. And my mother's husband at that time, when they got married, it was in 1993 and November Rain had just come out. I'm saying that because my mom actually got married in not a replica, but the actual November Rain dress.
0: Wowee, amazing.
5: I see, you know, every once in a while I go into forums online, like, where is the November Rain dress? And nobody knows where it is, but my mother has it.
0: Wow! That's amazing, that.
5: I know, yes. It's a trip.
0: Amazing.
5: Yeah.
0: Collector's piece.
5: It was a wild wedding. My stepfather had a real flair for drama, and he wound up hiring a piano player named Johnny Johnson, who at the time was driving a senior citizens bus in St. Louis.
0: Wow.
5: As we got to know him, we started to find out that, okay, so he created the music behind like a lot of what we consider to be Chuck Berry songs.
0: Songs
5: like Chuck Berry. Oh gosh, I don't want to get in. I don't want to say, you know, this isn't my fight. Okay. But the truth is that Johnny created the music, but Johnny thought that because he didn't literally write the music, because he didn't know how to write music or read music.
0: Right.
5: He just thought, well, I just made it up. And we're going, no, you, that's writing it.
0: It is, that's right.
5: Yeah,
0: that's amazing.
5: Chuck Berry started out because Johnny Johnson had a trio called the Johnny Johnson Trio, and they had a sick saxophone player one night on a New Year's Eve gig and hired Chuck to fill in for that saxophone player. And Chuck knew about, I don't know, 12 songs. A lot of them were country songs. Some of them were poetry that he'd made up and that he'd set to music. But he didn't really know. Chuck really bloomed out of that and ended up taking over that trio. And, you know, obviously he's another icon, can't take anything away from Chuck, but Johnny didn't really get the credit he deserved until several decades later when he was inducted into the Rock and Roll Hall of Fame. But so we didn't know that. I mean, originally, my stepdad was trying to find a guitarist named Jimmy Johnson, and he went to the CD store. My agent,
0: right, great.
5: He went to the CD store and got a. He accidentally picked up a Johnny Johnson CD.
0: Right.
5: And he did ask Jimmy, and Jimmy said, "No, I don't do weddings." And he asked Johnny, and Johnny's like, "You okay? I'll do it."
0: You know, my goodness,
5: soft-spoken guy, and when my stepdad found out that, you know, found out about Johnny's story, he spearheaded a campaign to get Johnny recognized. And, so that's how these parties and recording sessions ended up happening in my living room growing up.
0: Amazing.
5: Listening to Johnny jam downstairs.
0: It's fascinating story there. Thank you so much, Jess, for now. If you've just joined us, it's Phil Wilson in the Morning live here across the Northeast on Affinity Radio. And our very, very special guest this morning is Jesslyn Madeira, talking about her career so far. And we'll be spinning her brand new single, Woke Up in LA, a little bit later on. So stay tuned for that. Be great to hear from you this morning. You can drop me a message on the good old WhatsApp, 0300 302 0470. Drop us a message there also under wilsoninthemorning@gmail.com. it'll be great to hear from you there. So we've got lots coming up still. We've got our album of the week, which is hot off the press, and I'll tell you more about that after the current single from the Souls. Here's Rose of Jericho on Affinity Radio. Good morning.

0: The Souls, Rose of Jericho, and of course we had the Souls on the show a couple of weeks back. You can check out the interview, by the way, a little bit later this week. Yes, we're a bit delayed with uploading the interviews there on the Celeb TV UK channel, but you will be able to watch the interview with Jay of the Souls on there very, very soon. So watch that space, as it were. Now it's time for this.
1: Phil Wilson's Vinyl Revival, One from the Vault.
0: And we've got problems with the turntables, so we will be coming back to that. Hold on, I'll see if I can get this other one up and running, and then we might be able to continue with what we're going to do. Nope, there's something going on there. Do apologise there. You see, we're live here. By the way, I was going to talk about the weather here. Down in South Shields at the minute, the studio, it is actually quite cloudy. What's it like where you are? Drop me a message, wilsoninthemorning@gmail.com. It'll be great to hear from you. I'll tell you what we're going to do. We're going to do the album of the week next, and then we'll come back to our one from the vault. Because it's funny, isn't it? Yes, this will go on the annual outtakes tape. Yeah, we'll have the album of the week next, which is actually coming from Jay Blakelock. It's called Songs of the Dreadnought. We're going to have two tracks this hour and also at 8:30 this morning. So that will be coming here next on Affinity Radio and Phil Wilson in the Morning. Don't forget, we've got number one of the week coming up soon.
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7: And this week, the album of the week is hot off the press. It's just come out. It is Songs of the Dreadnought, and it's from John Blakelock. And the tracks that we're going to play this time round are Where Did All My Friends Go, which is his current single, and Moonshine and Roses.
8: Six best mates. We were always together through the troubles and scrapes. 6 days a week we spent with each other. 6 days a week we acted like brothers. Now they're still the best friends that I've got in this world. But we barely see each other now we've all got girls. Never saw it coming till it was over. Never thought it would happen, but we all got older.

0: Wasn't that great? The first two tracks there from our album of the week this week, which is coming from John Blaylock. It's called Songs of the Dreadnought, and it's available now. And the tracks that you've just heard there were Moonshine and Roses, and before that, Where Did All My Friends Go? Yes, it's funny when you go and do jobs abroad and things, you come back, and then everybody's moved along a little bit, haven't they? They may have had children, or they might be doing anything. My goodness, yeah. Very true lyrics there from the fabulous John Blaylock. And we will hear more from John in about 40 minutes from now, so stay tuned for that. We had one from the vault ready to play, but things didn't go to plan, so let's do it now.
1: Phil Wilson's one from the vault.
0: And we'll go straight into it on Atlantic Records off the 7-inch single here. Here's Otis Redding and My Girl.

0: Better Late Than Ever on Atlantic Records there, Otis Redding and My Girl from 1965. And we'll have another one from the vault at about 25 past 8 this morning. If you've just joined us, it's Affinity Radio, Phil Wilson live across the northeast on Affinity Radio. And don't forget, between 9 and 10 this morning, if you'd like a request off the good old vinyl, yes, just request any tune you fancy. And if I've got the record, I'll slap it on to the turntable. 0300 302 0470 if you want to drop me a message there on the Affinity Radio WhatsApp. Otherwise, you can email wilsoninthemorning@gmail.com. Let's have a quick look at the What's On guide. We haven't got a lot on here, and I've been going on a lot of these what's, you know, on these, particularly the Customs House website there, asking me to choose buses to see if I'm a robot. So I don't know if that is a technical problem or what's going on there. But let's have a look at the What's On guide in any case. And coming soon to the Newcastle Arena is Peter Kay. He's going to be coming to the arena on the 15th of May. And yes, if there's still tickets left, yeah, 15th of May, Peter Kay live. And it's actually an extra show which has been added to his lineup. So check out utilitaarena.co.uk. That's utilitaarena.co.uk to see if there are still tickets available for those shows. But that is an additional date which has been added on there, which is the 15th of May. That's the latest What's On's information for this time round. And if you've got an event happening across the northeast and would like it mentioned on Affinity Radio or maybe on our website, drop us a message at the website, affinityradio.uk, and I may mention you on the radio in the next 60 minutes. Coming next, our very, very special guest, Jess Lynn Madeira, will be right back with us. Good morning.
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0: Now, as you got older, you moved to California. How was the move, and did you find the music you were listening to change, as I bet the radio stations were playing a little bit more of an eclectic mix?
1: Yes, well, the first time I lived in LA, I was, I lived in San Francisco first when I was
0: right.
1: four, and then we moved to LA from there when I was five.
0: Right.
1: And I was in LA with my mom and my brother for about 3 years. And that's when I started getting into more pop kind
0: yeah,
1: of stuff.
0: Yeah.
1: And I would try to like make up my own little pop songs. There's recordings of me,
0: Have you still got the recordings?
1: I do. Yes, I do.
0: Excellent.
1: Yeah, I thought I'd lost it. There's one tape. My mom at the time was working as a transcriptionist for a medical office.
0: Right.
1: And she would bring home, there was like a dictation machine that she'd bring home.
0: Yeah,
1: and
0: yeah.
1: I'd pop a blank tape in there and just go to town in my room with a little microphone singing.
0: Excellent.
1: And I thought
0: I
1: lost the tape, but I wound up finding it. That was a big moment to find that.
0: Excellent. You'll have to digitize it there, yes. It'll be amazing that it's lasted, you know?
1: I know. I should digitize it before it erodes.
0: Yes. I've got lots and lots of tapes in the drawer. And you get around to recording them, like to digitize them, and then you just haven't got enough time.
1: Right.
0: So, you know, we need to find a little bit of time to do that, because tapes, we just don't know how long cassette tapes last.
1: No, I know. We take them.
0: You must have really looked after it, you know?
1: Well, I unintentionally, because I'm famous in my house for hiding things and not being able to find them. So I'll
0: right.
1: put it away to keep it

0: you say is your music idol of yesterday and today?
1: Well, I have plenty from yesterday. I would say there's so many strong female singers. You know, I've Cyndi Lauper, Linda Ronstadt, Dolly Parton.
0: Wow, yeah.
1: You know, Debbie Gibson.
0: Yeah.
1: You know, what an incredible career she's had. She was, what, a teenager when she...
0: That's right.
1: Those songs, she played the piano, she produced herself, you know. To me, she's a god. You know?
0: Yeah. Yes.
1: And I've got a ton. I have... I don't know if you've ever heard of a singer named Maria McKee.
0: Yes, I have. Show Me Heaven is the one that was the big hit in the UK.
1: Yeah, that's a great one. She's, I love her. I love her performance. Like, I love how much she throws herself into her performances. She really does.
0: Yes.
1: Her vocal range is incredible. And there are so many. Kris Kristofferson and Robert.
0: Yes.
1: There's so many strong songwriters. I love a good storyteller.
0: Somebody, yes.
1: Like I always say that I'd rather sing a wrong note than miss the feeling of the moment.
0: Yes.
1: Because I grew up listening to, of course, all those female singers that I just mentioned are these,
0: iconic figures. Yes.
1: Yes, that's what I mean to say. And so it's everything from people who are able to really express emotion with their voice to people who are able to express emotion with their voice. Maybe it's not always technically
0: exactly
1: correct.
0: Some people.
1: Story. Yeah. Sorry. Go ahead.
0: Yes. Sorry. Some people can't. Some people can be singer-songwriters, but they can't actually have that emotion with the lyrics, because you can have the melody and everything, but if that voice doesn't actually lay on the top of it, you know, then it's just ruined. You know what I mean? You've got to feel it.
1: Yeah, and everybody has limitations in their voice. You know, some people work for a really long time in order to just extend their range, but there's a limit, right? And I think for anybody who their limitations are the walls are a little bit closer together.
0: Yes.
1: The story of the song, that's the life raft, you know?
0: Yes, yeah.
1: And how many icons do we have who... I'm not going to call anybody out, but you know,
0: we've got
1: so many that they don't necessarily have this like crazy range of for their instrument, but the instrument of their soul and their mind is just like sometimes more compelling than the people who can sing all the notes.
0: Of course. I mean, you can have it's particularly jazz singers definitely feel it, and you know, country singers do as well.
1: Yeah. Absolutely.
0: Oh, yeah. You can hear it in the lyrics as well. You can. Yes. Thank you so much there, Jess, for now. Jess Lynn Madeira is our very, very special guest all morning here on The Breakfast Show here on Affinity Radio. And we're going to be right back after the news with... Veronica Fasaro. We are actually, yes. She's going to kick off the show after the news at 8 o'clock this morning. Jess will be back with us after the news as well. And also we've got another two tracks from our album of the week, another one from The Vault, and my gem of the week as well. But now it's time for this.
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3: Bill Wilson.
0: And taking us to the news at 8 o'clock on this rather, it's a bit grey down here at the coast here this Saturday morning. Here's our number one of the week, spending 3 weeks at the top. It's Robin Beck.

She will be representing the Eurovision Song Contest, Switzerland. Her entry is absolutely amazing. Veronica Fassaro, If Not For You. And she appeared here on Affinity Radio. It was, I think it was the back end of last year. And we did talk about Eurovision, but she didn't tell us. Obviously, it was under wraps. She didn't tell us that she was going to be representing Switzerland in the Eurovision Song Contest. So there you go then. But yes, what's going to happen with our entry? What's going to happen with the UK entry? I just don't know. I just don't want to talk about it. That's all I can say. I'll tell you what's coming up this hour after the current single from Bird on Affinity Radio Breakfast.

Bid on Affinity Radio and The Boy in the Swan, and it's a fabulous EP that's taken from as well. Get yourself a copy of that right now, and Bid will be appearing on the show a little bit it'll be a little bit later in the year. We've been trying to track down Bid in order to have a chat about all the music that Bird is doing at the minute, but yes, very, very busy at the minute they are. So yes, we will try and get Bird on the show in a couple of months' time. Also, I'm trying to track down Barry as well. Yes, Barry Manilow there. Yes, he's in recovery still, as it were, but he's going to be starting back up on his touring in June, so I believe, so that's good news. And I'm going to play his current single, Sunshine, taken from his brand new album, which is coming soon, and it's coming to vinyl as well, I have been informed as well. So yeah, Barry Manilow, yeah, hopefully he's going to be here on the show very, very soon, because he's getting a lot better there, which is absolutely fabulous news. He's gone through the mill a bit there, but yes, he's coming out the other side shining there as usual, so that's fabulous. Talking about guests, our very, very special guest all morning is Jessie Lynn Madeira, and she's going to be joining us through until 10 o'clock talking about her brand new music and her career so far. So she'll be back with us in about 5 minutes from now. We've got our album of the week, another two tracks from John Blaylock, Songs of the Dreadnought. We're going to have another two tracks in about 15 minutes from now. Also, we've got my gem of the week, which I'm trawling through all of the music that's come in the last 7 days. So I'm very well prepared as usual. Yes, we will be choosing a gem of the week to finish this hour off ahead of the news at 9 o'clock. So that's when you'll hear our gem of the week this week. Also, between 9 and 10, what we've got our Phil Wilson by request. Yes, if you'd like to get a vinyl record played on the radio, then we will do that for you between 9 and 10 this morning. Got a massive collection here, a couple of thousand records here. So, yes. And my goodness, there is another place where I've got records as well. So if they came into this building here, I think there'd be nowhere to, cook or I lie down, watch the telly or anything. Yes, it's going to overrun the whole place. So, yes, but yeah, we've got a great collection here. So, and it's my personal collection. I just thought I'd mention that as well. So, we've got a massive amount here. So, if you fancy a record played for you, if we've got it, I'll play it for you between 9 and 10 this morning. Drop me a message on the WhatsApp. Yes, join us on WhatsApp under Affinity Radio, and the number is 0300 302 0470, 0300 302 0470. Oh, you can get in touch with me the good old fashioned way, which is wilsoninthemorning@gmail.com. also, you can join me on Facebook under Wilson in the Morning, I believe it is, yes, on Facebook. So drop me a message there. Jess will be here with us once again, our very, very special guest, after the current single, which is absolutely fabulous, Barry Manilow. Here's Sunshine on Affinity Radio. Good morning.

0: The fabulous Barry Manilow, Sunshine, which was written by and also produced by, so I believe, was Gary Barlow. And of course, thank you so much to Clive Davis there for finding that tune there for Barry to sing. It's an amazing album as well, which is going to be coming out very, very soon. And hopefully we'll have a first play here on Phil Wilson The Morning on Affinity Radio in the forthcoming weeks ahead. Our special guest, Jess Lynn Madeira, is going to be back with us next. And stay tuned, because we've still got another One from the Vault.
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6: No. Moving on, you actually went on to New York, where you were accepted. You actually accepted a place at the well-known NYU, famous for graduates including Lady Gaga, Angelina Jolie, and, would you believe it, Woody Allen, to name but a few, where you studied and chose the experimental theatre wing for its emphasis on creating personal work. How did you find learning about the background of creating and making music from the grassroots?
7: Wow, I love the way you phrased that question. That's great.
6: Thank you.
7: When I decided to do the experimental theater wing, I'd already had quite a bit of training. I went to a specialized high school called the High School for the Performing and Visual Arts in Houston. And it was kind of, I don't know if you ever saw the TV show Fame.
6: Yes, I did. Yes, absolutely love it.
7: It was like that. And so I was a theater major there. And so I just went ahead and applied to be a theater major after that.
6: Yes.
7: I was doing music anyway, you know, and the music was, I just kind of kept it at home. And part of that is I never learned how to read music. And so I didn't feel comfortable auditioning. I knew they were going to try to ask me to sight read, and I wouldn't have been able to do that.
6: No.
7: And that sort of, that alone just contributed to me seeing music as something that was really my own and not something that I wasn't going to lend out my education. I don't know if I rephrased that quite right, but it just became something that was really only mine. But the theater training got me comfortable being seen. You know, there would be presence exercises where the whole class would be lined up against the wall and a student would go outside of the classroom and walk in and just stand there for like, you know, a year. I don't know how long it actually was, but it was long. It felt
6: long
7: really
6: time.
7: Long. And you couldn't do anything to try to be charming, entertaining. You couldn't do any. No. Just standing there and being seen. And those kinds of exercises and just like learning how to like be in my body and all of that. That was incredible. And so during high school, I studied Meisner, Stanislavski, and I can't remember, you know, I learned a lot of all those techniques. And then when I got to New York, they suggested that I do experimental just to get me out of the confines of, you know, maybe being a little overly, not that, I don't mean this in a pompous way, like overly educated, you know, just to move up as a performer.
6: Of course. And
7: it was a blast. It was really a blast. And it was, of course, we did scene study, but the emphasis really was on creating our own work.
6: Yes. And,
7: And things that I learned from there prepared me for setting up my stage show and being able to, oh God, being able to mess up on stage and not have it break me, or I can make a joke out of it and not.
6: Yes, yes.
7: You know, in general, you know, sometimes I'll say something really off the wall or tell a joke I shouldn't tell or something like that. And maybe I'll feel
6: Yes, yes.
7: But in the moment, I'm like, hey, you know, people want to see a real person on stage. And I just, so that's all really helped me. And I cannot remember what your original question was.
6: Well, we'll come back to that question there. Jess, we will be back with you in about 20 minutes from now. Hilarious. It's Phil Wilson in the Morning, live through until 10 o'clock this morning on Affinity Radio. And like I say, Jess will be back with us in about 20 minutes from now. Yes, I think that's what we'll go with. But now it's time to do another one of these.
8: Phil Wilson's One from the Vault.
6: It certainly is another one from the vault, and this time round we're going to take you back to October 1968, where this track got as high as number 5 in the charts, spent 12 weeks on the official chart. It's Jimi Hendrix Experience, All Along the Watchtower.

0: Hendrix Records there, back to 1968. Jimi Hendrix Experience, All Along the Watchtower. And we'll have another one from the vault on next week's show. But we may delve into the vault between 9 and 10 this morning. Yes, it's Phil Wilson by request between 9 and 10 every Saturday morning now. And if you'd like to request something off the good old vinyl, it can be anything you like. We'll see if we've got it. And if we've got it, we'll play it. And even if it's in one of my oddities, out of my oddity of the week boxes, I will spin that tune for you as well. Some radio stations are a bit funny. It's like, if somebody said, will you play Black Lace, Agadoo, I'll go, yes. But some radio stations will say, no. Or they'll say, choose this one instead. Ah, you see, it's a bit of behind the scenes thing. I'm not going to talk about it really. But yes, sometimes you can get into a radio station, you'll say, will you play this song? And then the DJ will say, can you play this one and say that you want this one instead? It's because they won't play it. So we'll play anything you like here on Affinity Radio. And between 9 and 10 this morning, Phil Wilson by request will. If you get in touch with me, WhatsApp me on the Affinity Radio WhatsApp, 0300 302 0470. That's 0300 302 0470. And no, I haven't got the tweets lined up yet with the Birdie song. I may actually play that for you. You just never know between 9 and 10 this morning. Otherwise, you can drop me a message and be friends on facebook.com/Phil Wilson in the morning. I think there's over 100 people on there at the minute, which is nice. So that's facebook.com/Phil Wilson in the morning. You can drop me a message there. And also at the affinityradio.uk website. Our album of the week this week is brand new. It's just come out from John Blaylock. It's Songs of the Dreadnought, and we'll have another two tracks from that album next on Affinity Radio. Good morning.
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4: It's Affinity Radio, Phil Wilson in the morning with the album of the week. And this week it's coming from Jay Blaylock. The tracks I'm going to play you this time round are I Feel Your Soul, and we're going to have a bit of Violets now.

0: The final two tracks from our album of the week, which this week has come from John Blaylock, and the album is called Songs of the Dreadnought. And the tracks I've just heard there were Violets, and you've just heard I Feel Your Soul. And that album there is available now, so get yourself a copy of that. It's a fabulous album as well, and it's got a great focus track, Where Did All My Friends Go, which we played a little bit earlier on, which is his current single. And he's got lots and lots of great songs on the album as well. You know, he's really dug into things. He's got influences from Bob Dylan, Paul Simon, the Stone Roses and the Charlatans as well. And yeah, he's gonna go far, that gentleman there. That's John Blaylock. Songs of the Dreadnought is our album of the week, and we'll have another album of the week on next week's show. If you'd like to suggest one, and you're a superstar out there, yes, or you've got an unsigned artist or anything like that, get in touch with us here at affinityradio.uk, and we may spin your album of the week on next week's show. 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And don't forget, you can WhatsApp us anytime you like on the Affinity Radio WhatsApp group, 0300 302 0470. Planet Circus is on the move at the moment. 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I haven't caught a show yet, but it'd be great to pop along to one of them. And yes, they're going to be going all over the northeast. So yes, Planet Circus OMG is on the road once again, and of course supporting it here at Affinity Radio as well. That's the latest What's On's information for this time round, and if you've got an event happening across the northeast and would like it mentioned on Affinity Radio, you know what to do. 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Still to come this morning, we've got my gem of the week, but our very, very special guest, Jess Lynn Madeira, is going to be back with us next. Good morning.
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0: Learning about the background in creating, you have mentioned that. And I think when you are having the people up against the wall and somebody walking in and you're in the centre, that's probably getting used to an audience, really.
8: Yeah.
0: So you get that fear out of yourself.
8: Yeah.
0: And obviously, you know, with all of your training and everything with the acting, that helps you cope with them situations. Like I say, you know, if something happens on stage, you're not going to freeze. You know, yeah. You're going to go, oh, you know, I'll just drop that mic again. Or, well, you know, something like that. You know, you would just make a bit of fun of it. Because a lot of people can get quite frightened. And if something like that does happen on stage, they may not go on stage again. And they'll just sit in the studio and record, you know, because they get all that fear. But you've definitely had the perfect training.
8: It propels itself, like any kind of nervousness, because the audience feels everything.
0: Definitely,
8: it's
0: definitely.
8: Quite a different thing than socializing. Although, I mean, that the immersion in performing made me probably a more confident performer than I am even a confident grocery store shopper.
0: Yes.
8: I feel more nervous in the grocery store or in a small social setting than I do on stage. So I don't know what that is. I guess maybe it's because it's this wall of people.
0: That's right.
8: And surely a couple of them like me. I don't know.
0: The thing is that it's like I feel more comfortable when I'm doing an interview with somebody. I'm actually less nervous than I would be if I was actually sitting, you know, being in an audience somewhere or being on a stage or something.
8: Interesting, yeah.
0: It's very unusual. And I can be broadcasting to lots of people on the radio, but then, you know, I would be terrified if I was on the stage doing it.
8: Yeah. And then very unusual. Have you ever had a friend who's super gregarious, like the most outgoing person you know, and they tell you that they're afraid of public speaking?
0: Yes, right? And I've interviewed a few people as well like that. Yeah, because you have a lot of these artists that will go out on the stage and they are really, really rocking it, but they're actually very, very quiet people.
8: Yeah.
0: You know, when they come off the stage, it's like Susie Quattro has said recently, you know, the 70s rocker, you know, of course she was in Happy Days and things, she said that as soon as she comes off the stage, she is... You know, she's not the rock star, she's Susie Quattro. You know, she does all the same chores in the house and things, cleaning.

0: significant milestones in your music career all the way. I mean, what has been the biggest highlight so far?
1: I mean, probably this. This tour, and I just played a really, really fun show in New York. Probably the best band I've ever gotten to play with, and so this time of my career is my favorite time so far. I'm having
0: your favorite.
1: Yeah, I mean, to be included on this tour with Colin, I mean, I'm living the dream, you know.
0: Yeah, he's absolutely amazing as well, and yes, your music, you know, has been the support. Yous are both the star billing, really.
1: Oh, that's really sweet of you to say. Thank you so much.
0: definitely. And when you come to Gateshead, to the Glass House, you'll have a very, very warm welcome, and I know that for sure.
1: Oh, wonderful. I can't wait.
0: Definitely. And you'll love the venue. It's all wood and everything. You know, it's all acoustic. Oh, it's wow. It's wow. It's wow factor. Yes.
1: Oh, that's so exciting.
0: Oh, it is. It's very posh. Very posh. Yes. Yeah, I've been there many times. Oh, you'll absolutely love it. You'll love it. And hopefully I can come and see you perform as well with Colin.
1: Oh, I would love that.
0: Fingers crossed. It'd be great to see you. Thank you so much, Jess Lynn Madeira, for now. And she will be back with us after the news at 9 o'clock this morning during our Phil Wilson By Request, which is coming next. What we got now? Well, I have got a gem of the week. I have trawled through the emails of tunes that have been sent this week, and we're going to surprise you with this one.
2: Phil Wilson's Gem of the Week.
0: It's hot off the press as well. Yes, it was just sent to me yesterday, would you believe? And it's Kismet. It's called Ruin Me, which is actually a vibrant feel-good anthem for the lovesick and the overthinkers. That's what it says here. In any case, it's my Gem of the Week. And we'll be right back after the news.

Isn't that amazing? My gem of the week this week, Kismet. It's called Ruin Me, and it's out now. We'll be right back after the news with Phil Wilson by request. Get your request in now. 0300 302 0470 is the WhatsApp number. Taking us to the news, here's Alex Kate.

It certainly is. It's a Finish the Radio, and it's Phil Wilson by request now. Live through until 10 o'clock. 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

Phil Wilson by request, live through until 10 o'clock this morning across the Northeast on Affinity Radio. And if you'd like to get your request in, drop me a message, facebook.com/Phil Wilson in the morning. We can be friends on there and you can drop me a message as well. Also, we're on the WhatsApp as well. Yes, you can WhatsApp us on 0300 302 0470. That's 0300 302 0470. Get in touch with us right now and we may play a track for you off the vinyl between now and 10 o'clock this morning. And what's coming up at this hour then? Well, our very, very special guest, Jess Lynn Madeira will be joining us once again, talking about her career so far. It's been fascinating what we've been talking about this morning, since 7 o'clock this morning. But yes, Jess will be back with us in about 5 minutes from now. Also, we're going to have a look at the long range forecast, see what the weather's going to be like across the northeast for the next forthcoming days ahead. That'll be coming up at 9:30 this morning. And also, we've got our beautiful love song to finish the show off this week as well, off the vinyl. So that'll be all ahead of Molly Clemens, who'll be taking over the airwaves at 10 o'clock this morning. Here's a great request that's come in from 1969. Let's have this one. Bob and Earl, Harlem Shuffle on Affinity Radio Breakfast. Good morning.

0: 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On the WhatsApp, here at Affinity Radio, if you'd like to request a vinyl record here on Phil Wilson by request. It's 100% vinyl between now and 10 o'clock this morning. Get your requests in right now. We've got some great requests coming in, and I have been asked to play Black Lace Agadoo, so I am going to do that for you. yes, because there's no holds barred here on Phil Wilson in the Morning here on Affinity Radio. Coming next, our very, very special guest, Jess Lynn Madeira, is going to be right back with us. And don't forget, we've still got a look at the long range forecast if you're wanting to organise getting your washing on the line. Is it going to be dry this weekend? You'll find out soon on Affinity Radio Breakfast. Good morning.
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6: You're going to be beginning your tour in the UK supporting the legendary Colin Blunstone, who is lead singer of The Zombies, famous for the hit She's Not There, Tell Her No, She's Coming Home, and of course the famous Time of the Season. Yeah. and as part of the Alan Parsons Project, would you believe, and in 1972 had a big hit with Say Don't Mind, and also formed Keats, with a great friend of the show, David Payton of Pilot. Now, have you met Colin yet?
7: I have. I got to open for the Zombies when they did a Northeast tour in the United States.
6: Right.
7: So I met him then. Of course, it was during the pandemic. And so everybody, you know, the tour manager was kind of trying to keep me away.
6: Yes, distances and things, yes.
7: So we have met, and we've met up since then as well. I went to go see Dave. Did you see the documentary by any chance yet?
6: I haven't seen the documentary yet, no.
7: Is it called Hung Up on a Dream? It's incredible. It really is. Everybody should check that out, because it's just such an incredible story. I mean, there were fake zombies. You know, like there were
6: fans
7: that were pretending to be the zombies. Also, this is not in that film, but I learned recently that Colin was actually offered to be the original Jesus Christ Superstar.
6: My goodness, that's amazing. I could see him doing it.
7: I know. And he's so tall and beautiful, you know.
6: That's right. Yeah,
7: he was the first person that it was offered to. And
6: that is absolutely amazing.
7: His label wouldn't let him do it.
6: Oh, so he was all like, you know, oh, that's a bit of a shame there. Oh, my goodness gracious me. Well, I've just heard a little noise on this end, or either it's your end, but it's like a sound like a battery's going to go, but it's not on my end. So what we'll do is we'll keep on going, though. We'll keep on going because we're nearly done. So you have met Colin, which is absolutely fantastic. Now, his live performances are amazing, and I caught a live performance on YouTube of Colin singing at Union Chapel in London, and his voice is immaculate. Have you caught any of his performances, even though you were like with him? Did you watch any of his?
7: Oh, absolutely. I watched every Zombies performance. His voice floors me, and we're seeing the prototype for, there are so many people that came after him that sound like him. And I was talking about this with my manager last night. Jeff Buckley is one.
6: Yes. Yeah. Yeah.
7: He inspired and continues to inspire so many artists, and he's like one of the people you know, we were talking about voices and emotional expression. He's got both. I mean, he can bring an audience to tears.
6: I mean, you can see it in the live performance that I saw on YouTube. I couldn't believe it. It sounded like he was singing in this particular song in 1971. It was like he was singing "Say You Don't Mind." Like, it was like the voice has never changed.
7: I know. Well, he keeps it warm, and he's the reason that I now do vocal warm ups. I took for granted. I'm like, I'll be able to do it. And then I heard, oh, thank you. I got a charger.
6: Oh, cool, cool. Excellent.
7: I started warming up because I heard he was doing it. And I'm like, his voice sounds that great. I want my voice to sound great when I'm his age. I'm just going to do what he's doing.
6: Definitely, because we don't really want to say he's 80, but absolutely amazing.
7: Yeah. Yeah. Something. I mean, he really still sounds like that. The control. I mean, it's like silk.
6: Incredible. It is, and it's like when he's singing certain notes, he just goes. It's like his neck's like right in it. Yeah. It's like he's really drawing everything out of his body. You know, getting that voice out. But
7: that's
6: honestly, I just
7: it's almost like he gets the tension and then he releases it like a dove.
6: That's right. That's right. That's right. Yeah, he makes all of these faces to get these notes out. But it's amazing. It's amazing. So anybody there listening or watching there, you'll have to get yourself along there and see Colin Blunstone. And you know, it's going to be an amazing ride. I know it is for you, for the tour there. Now, where will you be visiting, and where can we get tickets from?
7: Well, I'll answer the easy one first. Tickets are on my website at jessielynmadera.com. And the list of places I do not have memorized because there's so
6: many. That's fine. That's fine.
7: But we start in the Isle of Wight on May 7th, and we end
6: Lovely.
7: In London at Union Chapel.
6: Wow, excellent. That'll be absolutely amazing as well. Yes, so you can, if you want to see Colin on the YouTube as well, yes, he's singing there at Union Chapel in London on YouTube there. He's doing a cover on he's not doing a cover. He's doing a live session of Say You Don't Mind if you want to catch that, so you know what you're going to be getting there. Yes, especially with Jesselyn Madeira as well on stage with him. It's going to be a fantastic gig as well. I know that. Yeah, fantastic tour. Yes, and you've already been to one of the dates actually, because you mentioned the 7th of May there. We'll be back with Jesselyn Madeira in about 15 minutes from now, and we will be playing her brand new single Woke Up in LA here on Affinity Radio. We'll have a look at the weather forecast, your long range forecast for the northeast. By the way, the satellite picture looks absolutely terrible. It's full of the blues there, and I think there's some dark blues in there as well, which means that it's a bit of heavy rain that we're going to be having, as I can see here on the satellite picture. It looks oh my goodness, yeah, there's some greens in there as well, but yeah, the dark blues there means that's heavy rain. But I will have a look at the long range forecast for you in a couple of minutes from now. But before that, we've had a request in for Carly Simon. Here's You Belong to Me on Elektra Records from 1978.

Carly Simon on Elektra Records there back to 1978. You Belong to Me. And of course that single, I think it was the Doobie Brothers that covered that. Or was it just Michael McDonald on his own? Yes, but it's absolutely fabulous version, that one. Carly Simon, I think that's the original probably. Carly probably wrote it actually. Should have done the research really. But yeah, You Belong to Me from Carly Simon on Affinity Radio Breakfast. It's Phil Wilson by request through till 10 o'clock this morning now. Yes, between 9 and 10 every Saturday morning you can request a tune off the good old vinyl. It can be from any decade whatsoever, and if I can find it in the collection we will slap it on the turntable for you this morning. So get the requests in. We have had a request come in for it's Agadoo, yes, from Blacklist. So I have had a request in for a bit of Diamonds from Chris Rea as well, so that's going to be coming up soon as well. But get your request in 0300 302 0470 on the WhatsApp there here on Affinity Radio. Otherwise you can get in touch with me through facebook.com/Phil Wilson in the morning. We can be friends on there. Then you can drop me a message and I'll spin a tune for you before 10 o'clock this morning. But let's have a look at the weather forecast for today. We'll always have a look at the long range forecast every Saturday at 9:30. We're just after that now. We're at 9:32, it says here on my clock in any case. It's going to be rain today, as we can see there. Heavier times through this morning, gradually easing away south and east through this afternoon. Some brighter sunny spells are going to be following, but it's going to be feeling rather chilly, especially in the breeze. The maximum temperature for today, 10 degrees. Tonight, dry and settled with clearing skies overnight, allowing temperatures to fall. Feeling cold with some ground frost patches possible, and the winds are going to be light but breezy along the coast. Minimum low tonight, 2 degrees. So get a bit of a jacket on if you're going out on the town tonight. Your weather for Sunday, cold start on Sunday, perhaps frosty, then dry with sunny spells during the morning. But that's before it is turning increasingly cloudy in the afternoon. The winds are going to be quite breezy and blustery along the coast, and the maximum temperature for tomorrow, 12 degrees. And if you want to organise putting your washing on the line instead of burning the electric there with the dryer, which we all do. Oh, band of rain clear south early Monday, followed by brighter spells. Hurrah, that's a good one. Further rain overnight though, and Tuesday morning with showers following. Wednesday is going to be breezy with widespread heavy showers, possibly thundery. So yes, you may get something out on the line on Monday at some point there if you're doing any washing or anything. Yeah, there's the latest weather here on Affinity Radio Breakfast. And coming soon, Jess will be back with us. Yes, Jesslyn Madeira will be spinning her brand new single in about 20 minutes. Well, it'll be less than that. It'll be about 15 minutes from now. She will be back with us. We're going to have a look at the What Song Guide as well and see what's happening across the region. Maybe looking to something which is actually happening this weekend. We'll be right back with a very, very special request.

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Wilson by request here on Affinity Radio. That was a great request, that one, on Magnet Records there, off the 7-inch single we've spun that from, Chris Rea and Diamonds. Now, for listeners who have been, well, you've just woke up and you've just tuned into Affinity Radio Breakfast. Good morning. Yes, it's Phil Wilson here through until 10 o'clock. But for listeners who have been here with us since 7 o'clock this morning, you'll have heard me talking about saying that we'll play anything here on the Phil Wilson's by a request here on Affinity Radio between 9 and 10 every Saturday morning. And because we've seen some radio stations, you'll say, can you play this song? And they'll go, can you ask for another different song? We can't play that, but we can play this. Yes, back to 1984. I managed to find the 12-inch version here of Black Lace, Agadoo, on Affinity Radio.

0: Tony Wood played. There you go then, Black Lace and Agadoo from 1984 there on Flare Records. Now let's have a look at the What's On Guide before Jess Lynn Madeira joins us once again, and we're going to spin her brand new single as well, and we've got a beautiful love song lined up as well to play you as well before Molly Clements takes over the airwaves at 10 o'clock this morning. If you fancy getting yourself out and about today at 9:30 tonight, Rise Mayhem is on at Grey's Club. That's 9:30 this evening. Also, we've got the Oosburn Market. That's on all weekend, so it says here. The Oosburn Market, and that kicks off at 10 o'clock this morning, which is Stepney Bank in Newcastle. What else we got going on? We've also got Tristan Kuna, Rishi, and also Ascend X Bonsai are going to be on stage 9 o'clock this evening. That's at World Headquarters. And one more for this time round. And 6:30 tonight, there is Copacabana Barry Manilow Tribute. That's on at the O2 City Hall. That kicks off at 6:30 this evening. That's the latest What's On's information for this time round. And if you've got an event happening across the northeast and would like it mentioned on Affinity Radio, all you've got to do is drop us a message at the website affinityradio.uk. 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We'll have another look at the What's On Guide soon here on Affinity Radio, and Jess Lynn Madeira will be back with us next.
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6: Now, you've never been asked this question before, but, well, maybe not. Maybe you have. The vinyl revival is here, so I must ask, what vinyl record is the first you bought, and what track would you play me from a record as your favourite?
7: Well, oh gosh, I can't remember the first vinyl that I bought. My dad had a pretty great vinyl collection. When I was a little girl, I loved the Four Tops, their version of If I Were a Carpenter.
6: Excellent. That's a great choice, that.
7: I recommend that. But I think right now my favorite song to listen to on vinyl is On Every Street by Dire Straits.
6: Excellent. That's excellent. That's a great choice. That's a first as well here on the show, which is excellent. Well, like that. Well, like that. Yes, that's fabulous. Well, Jess, unfortunately, we've run out of time, but I'd love you to stick around and we'll have a little bit of a chat afterwards. But it's just been such a joy chatting with you. And I'd like to wish you all the very best with the tour with Colin Blunstone. And also with your new single as well. And would you like to come on the show again or frightened you away?
7: I would love to. Yes. Yeah, I'd be honoured. Thank you so much. Yeah.
6: That's excellent. Well, finally, Jess, please could you introduce your latest single, Woke Up in LA?
7: Hi, it's Jessie Lynn Madeira, and this is my new single, Woke Up in LA.
6: That's excellent. Well, thank you so much, Jess, and we'll catch up with you soon, and hopefully catch you at one of your shows as well.
7: That would be amazing. Thank you.
6: All the best. Take care now.
7: You too.

Thank you so much to Jess Lynn Badira for joining us on the show this week. Pramitha Wilson, thank you so much for listening. And Molly Clements is going to be joining us next, taking over the airwaves. Who's going to be on next week's show? Check out our social media of Affinity Radio for further details on that. We're going to try and squeeze in a bit of Bed of Roses from Bon Jovi now. Oh, I don't think we are, actually, because the turntables died there. Oh, that's convenient, isn't it? I can't believe it. How dare it do that to me? I don't know. What we're going to play instead, we'll find something. Oh, goodness gracious me. We'll always have a love song, don't we, to finish the show off. See if I can find something here. Let's have a bit of this. Yes. We used this the other week, didn't we? Here is Harry Connick Jr. and It Had to Be You from 1990. And don't forget to get your request in, by the way, for next week's Phil Wilson by request. You get in touch with us on facebook.com/Phil Wilson in the morning. We'll see you next week. And by the way, if you want to watch the interview with Jess Lynn Badira, you'll be able to watch that at some point over the weekend at Celeb TV UK on the YouTube.